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Above it stood the seraphim, each one had six wings. With twain he covered his face, with twain he covered his feet, and with twain he did fly. 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
0: 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And it's kind of rough sometimes. 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

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More than others, not substantial, oberundi, prosat patel, wanna dance like John Travolta. Rex asoros, mitos titos, tonel fungus absolutos, very late I go to schoolos.

and man. 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Though our hosts rush up against thee to triumph for the day, they'll rush in one room to hide.

King Uzziah died, I saw also the Lord sitting upon a throne, high lifted up, and his train filled the temple. Above it stood the seraphim, each one had six wings. With twain he covered his face, with twain he covered his feet, and with twain he did fly. And one cried unto another and said,

flew one of the seraphim unto me, having a live coal in his hand, which he had taken with the tongs from off the altar, and he laid it upon my mouth, and said, Lo, this hath touched thy lips, and thine iniquity is